0: sure. Hillary Duff, that's 21.
1: Coming up next,
0: we will hear from Brian Littrell, the Backstreet Boys, about their new song, Bottle Up, in a second. Plus, Somber inches up a spot to score his fourth top 20 in a row. This

Carson, Midnight Sun, the eighth biggest song in the land. Now, the band Sleep Theory actually started off as a solo project by the Memphis-based artist Cullen Moore. He had just returned home from serving in the Army and wrote a few songs on his own before adding in a friend to play bass. And the project became a duo then. They decided to expand their ideas and added a few more members to become a full band, and now they could earn a spot on the countdown with this one. Words Are Worthless. It is an AT40 on the verge.

0: 651 Denver Boulder. 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You're waking up to Denver's morning show with Nina and Josh.
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3: We're having some fun because Bruno Mars is taking over Colorado Springs this weekend, and we want you there. His two shows are completely sold out. So this is your first chance this week to try to win you some Bruno Mars tickets. So we have this Bruno board. You can find it and print it off at mix100.com. It's basically a board with 25 spaces on it, and you have to call us right now, 303-691-1MIX, and pick a square numbered 1 through 25. That's all you gotta do. And if you pick a square with Bruno Mars tickets on them, then you win to go to his show this weekend.
4: This is so easy. You just have to be lucky enough to pick the right number, and you're going. Like, it doesn't get easier than that. Seriously.
3: No, seriously. So it's a lucky guess, 1 mm-hmm. through 25, and then you can keep track with your Bruno board at mix100.com. But call us right now, 303-691-1649. This is how it's gonna work. I'm gonna get caller 10, and you will be able to guess. 303-691-1649. It's Bruno or Bust with Mix 100.

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0: Coming up on your Celebrity Quickie, we have another childhood star who is all grown up but is also spiraling right now. We'll break it down for you. I know. We're 2.5 minutes away from Sam Smith on Mix 100.

0: Good morning from Denver's Morning Show with Nina and Josh. And right now, the job market, it is tough out there.
1: It's
0: got
1: brutal.
0: A friend who is going round after round after round of interview. Mm-hmm. And there might have been one huge mistake that stopped her from getting the job.
1: Oh, no. That's not good.
0: No, it is not good. And I don't want you to make the same mistake. So we're going to tell you about it right after Zara Larsson. This is trending right now. It's causing major controversy when it comes to those interviews. I'll tell you in 3 minutes on Mix 100.

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2: Let's do it. Caller 10 right now gets a chance to win the Bruno Mars ticket. So we got a Bruno Mars board at mix100.com. You can print it off. You can take a screenshot. Keep track of it that way. You can call and pick a square right now. It's either going to have Bruno Mars tickets underneath it or it's going to be a bust. 303-691-1MIX, 303-691-1649 gets to play our final Bruno or bust of the day. 7, 8, 3, and 4. We're going to do it the rest of the week until we give away all of our Bruno Mars tickets. Caller 10 gets to play Bruno.

0: seriously, don't stress. We mess up the lyrics to this one like 100% of the time, too. Just making it up.
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She was our Harry Styles winner today. She's headed off to the NYC to see Harry Styles at MSG from Mix 100. Congrats.